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3: Good morning, Southern Indiana. Sunshine galore today and low humidities. We'll see a high of just 86 here this afternoon. Partly cloudy tonight as the official Strassenfest kicks off. 65 for lows. Tomorrow we'll see some clouds creeping into the picture. 87 for highs in the afternoon. Although we do have an 80% chance on some showers and storms overnight into Saturday. Strassenfest activity should be cool on Friday. 68 for a low. Saturday, showers and thunderstorms with a high of 80.
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1: Good morning, Southern Indiana. Sunshine galore today and low humidities. We'll see a high of just 86 here this afternoon. Partly cloudy tonight as the official Strassenfest kicks off. 65 for lows. Tomorrow we'll see some clouds creeping into the picture. 87 for highs in the afternoon. Although we do have an 80% chance on some showers and storms overnight into Saturday. Strassenfest activity should be cool on Friday. 68 for a low. Saturday, showers and thunderstorms with a high of 80.
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2: Good morning, Southern Indiana. Sunshine galore today and low humidities. We'll see a high of just 86 here this afternoon. Partly cloudy tonight as the official Strassenfest kicks off. 65 for lows. Tomorrow we'll see some clouds creeping into the picture. 87 for highs in the afternoon. Although we do have an 80% chance on some showers and storms overnight into Saturday. Strassenfest activity should be cool on Friday. 68 for a low. Saturday, showers and thunderstorms with a high of 80.
3: Este segmento en Juan es traído a ti por Premier Property Management, 215 Mill Street en Jasper. 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
0: Juan toca más de 30 minutos de lo que le gusta desde ahora. 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
1: With your WITZ News, I'm your news director, Blake Burris, reporting. The countdown is down to 24 hours for this year's Jasper Strassenfest, which officially gets underway tomorrow, Thursday, July 30th, bringing 4 days of German heritage, live entertainment, food, family activities, a parade, and one of the area's biggest fundraising opportunities. The annual Strassenfest will run Thursday through Sunday in downtown Jasper. And once again, one of the biggest attractions is the Jasper Strassenfest Half Pot Raffle, with ticket sales already on sale. Tickets can be purchased at the Strassenfest this week or by going online to jasperstrassenfest.org. As of today, the live half pot total is currently $29,840 and is expected to continue to rise. Ticket sales will go on through August 12th, with the winning ticket to be drawn on August 14th at the Jasper Chamber of Commerce, which we will have live on our WITZ Facebook page. The winner does not have to be present to claim their prize on the 14th, and they will have 30 days from the time the ticket is drawn to claim their prize. Whether you're coming for the food, music, carnival, parade, or your chance at a life-changing half-pot jackpot, organizers say there's something for everyone at this year's Jasper Strassenfest. To view the full schedule of events, you can go online to jasperstrassenfest.org. In a special meeting of the Ferdinand Town Council on Tuesday evening, quotes were considered for a significant wastewater improvement project. The town of Ferdinand solicited bids to replace its existing grit removal system, a Smith & Loveless Pista Grit Trap Series. Grit removal separates sand, gravel, and other materials from wastewater. This extends the life of mechanical equipment by eliminating debris that can damage pumps, clog pipes, and accumulate throughout the wastewater system. Over time, even small amounts of grit can reduce treatment capacity. After closing the window to accept new submissions, the board opened sealed quotes for the grit removal system. The first bid was received from Kiefer Brothers Construction out of Mount Carmel, Illinois. They submitted a lump sum quote for furnishing and installing the grit removal system for $530,347, not including taxes or permit fees. The expected timeline is subject to date of contract signing and submittal. Graves Construction Services out of Sioux City, Indiana, also submitted a bid with a cost estimate of $484,848. This is not inclusive of taxes, fees, or permits, or premium overtime hours, or performance payment bonds. Equipment delivery after notice to proceed would be 35 to 38 weeks, with a project closeout by June 4th of 2027. Bids will be reviewed by the Wastewater and Water Department Superintendent Ben Brinkman and taken under advisement. A recommendation will be made at the next meeting on August 18th. For more information on these and other updates, you can go online to FerdinandIndiana.org, reported on by Drew Hasselbring. Oakland City University President Dr. Ron Dempsey says printed checks for the university's missed May 8th payroll will be available on Friday, nearly 3 months after employees were originally due to be paid. More than 100 former employees are still waiting on 4 missed paychecks. Dempsey says the university is printing the first round of checks while it continues working with payroll provider ADP to restore electronic processing. There's still no timeline for the remaining 3 missed payrolls. Undergraduate programs remain suspended while graduate summer classes continue. As of today, Wednesday, July 29th, you are currently paying the same average today as you were yesterday for a gallon of gas in the state of Indiana at $3.47 a gallon. That remains 62 cents below today's national average of $4.09 a gallon. With your WITZ News, I'm your news director, Blake Burris, reporting.
2: A beautiful day expected to open the Strassenfest, but we could see some soggy conditions for the rest of the weekend. You are listening with Lauren for today's Southern Indiana weather forecast. Today, Thursday, July 30th, day one of Strassenfest, sunny skies expected with a high near 86. Partly cloudy skies expected overnight tonight with a low around 65. Tomorrow, Friday, July 31st, increasing clouds throughout the day with a high near 87. Friday night, some chances of showers and thunderstorms overnight with a low around 68. Saturday, August 1st, showers and thunderstorms are likely throughout the day with a high near 80 degrees. Saturday night, chances of showers and thunderstorms as well with a low around 66. Sunday, August 2nd, parade day, partly sunny skies with slight chances of showers and thunderstorms in the afternoon with a high near 82. Sunday night, partly cloudy skies with slight chances of showers overnight as well with a low around 67. Monday, August 3rd, mostly sunny skies expected with slight chances of showers in the afternoon and a high near 84 degrees. You've been listening with Lauren for today's Southern Indiana weather.

0: Welcome back to The Ramsey Show in the Fairwinds Credit Union Studio. I'm Rachel Cruz here with George Camel, taking your calls at 888-825-5225. Up next, we have Amanda in Dallas, Texas. Hi, Amanda. Welcome to the show.
1: Hi.
0: Hello. How are you?
1: I'm good. Thank you.
0: Great. How can we help today?
1: Okay. So a couple of months ago, my last parent passed away, and
0: I'm
1: have received a substantial amount of money.

0: I don't know.
1: Oh my gosh.
2: That's like saying, well, hey, like, I'll pay for your rehab if you stop using drugs right now. And he's like, hey, come on, that's abusive. Let me enjoy my life. So why is he anti-closing the cards? Is he still using them?
0: He still is using them. Yes. Okay. He gets a payment from his disability, his VA disability. He pays $1,900 off each month. So I know that, you know, he would pay it off soon. He started at a crazy amount of debt, like $60,000, and he's got it down to like $18,000, $19,000. But we also, he's looking to get a new vehicle, and he wants to start saving for that. And so he's like, this fast tracks everything. So
2: when are you guys getting married?
0: October of next year.
1: Okay, so a little over a year. Well, it sounds like you guys are not really aligned with financial goals or values.
0: It has been a process. We've been together for 9 years. And
1: how old are y'all?
0: I am 31, and he is 34.
2: Okay. How long have you been living together?
0: 5 years.
2: Okay. So he sees you guys as a married couple where it's like, hey, we're already doing life together. Just go ahead and pay off my debts. What are you doing?
0: Right.
2: Okay.
0: Yep.
2: Well, the fact that you're not married.
1: And it's harder to tell someone to change because they haven't had to change.
2: Yeah. It's been a lot of comfort here of just you guys kind of doing life together without the actual commitment and financial legal protection here. So that's my biggest thing is, if you're going to ever pay off his credit card debt, please don't do it until you guys are legally married.
0: Okay.
2: That's number one. Number two.
1: He's really not going to like that.
2: I would not pay his credit card debt if he's going to go back into credit card debt. And it's not that you're financially abusive. It's we are misaligned financially. And so I can't, in good faith, from my values, do this, knowing that you're going to go back into debt with a car payment the next day.
0: Right. Yeah.
2: So,
0: okay.
2: I think he's a little bit beyond his skis here saying that it's abuse. I can't put that in my category.
1: No. That's, like, so offensive to people that actually...
2: But he feels a little bit emasculated that you're chipping in to sort of save his butt with stipulations like, you know, it's mom with rules.
1: Well, and the problem is it does sound like, because it is, hey, they're conditioned to what I'm going to do. And I believe, I mean, I don't think you're wrong in that, Amanda, but I think the biggest red flag, if you dig a little deeper, is that this is going to, if you guys don't get aligned on this, this will be a tension point in your marriage going forward, and it's going to be really hard to build wealth. It will. And we see it all the time that, you know, the wife, you know, husband or wife, you could put either one in the scenario, but you're wanting to get out of debt, you're wanting to save for retirement and do all of this, and he's like, well, I'm just going to go out and get a truck payment for $1,200 and not tell you because you would just shame me and make me feel bad. I'm going to go do, right? Like, it's a level of immaturity on his part, personally, is what I think. So I would be aligned. And again, you don't have to be the same person. I'm not saying that. You don't have to be the same person when it comes to money. Winston is very different than I am with money. Our overall household values are aligned. And so when we have to make big decisions, you know, for the most part, we kind of have these guardrails that we make the decision within, which is so helpful. And I'm scared there's no guardrail for you all. It's just, it is what it is. And it's been like that for 5 years in your relationship because, you know, you guys have been acting like you're married. And so that's when these habits and these patterns really start to play in. And then the moment it changes and you start to feel like, oh my gosh, we are going to be a married couple. And oh my gosh, this windfall of money happened. Or oh my gosh, he lost his job. Oh my gosh, I lost whatever it is, right? Life starts happening. It starts to magnify the situation. And so I would get with a marriage counselor.
2: I would go through Financial Peace University as well.
1: Yeah, and I would do work just on your relationship as a whole, Amanda, too, because I do wonder what patterns have creeped in for you all that you want to look different in marriage. And one of those is probably going to be money.
0: Yeah. I definitely feel like at the beginning of our relationship versus, you know, now 9 years into it, that there's been a lot of mental change about the way that he views money. My parents were very frugal and they taught me what to do, and his parents did not. And so it's been a big, a

0: more of a learning curve for him.
1: Mm-hmm.
0: I have faith that, you know, he's going to get where he needs to be. But also, like you said, it raises all my red flags whenever
2: yeah.
0: he's
2: it
0: like...
2: It should. How I much, mean, you're 9 years into this.
1: How much did you get with your inheritance?
0: $1 million.
1: Okay.
2: Wow.
1: Yeah. Have y'all talked about what you want to do with that? Have you even had the discussion with him?
0: Yes and no. I got it. Everything wasn't liquid, so I got my parents' IRA, and then they also had a brokerage account, and then they had CDs, and then they also had checking and savings accounts. So they had a little bit of everything,
1: mm-hmm.
0: and I'm keeping the brokerage account as is. I'm not going to touch it. I'm just going to let it keep growing, and I'll put, you know, invest into that. As far as any of the liquid cash, I don't know. We do have a house together, so I was thinking about maybe paying the mortgage off.
2: Is that in both of your names, the mortgage?
0: Yes.
2: And the deed as well?
0: The house deed?
2: Yes. Like, this is legally
1: like
2: y'all's
1: owner,
2: house.
1: The ownership. I'm sure it is. Usually if the mortgage is. Yeah.
0: Yes.
1: So I wouldn't touch that asset. I would not pay that off now. I would wait till you guys are legally married.
2: And I don't know why you're waiting until October of next year now. Are we waiting until the 10-year mark? What's the goal with the October 2027 wedding?
0: We had a specific venue that we wanted to use, and that was when they were first available.
1: Yeah.
0: So that's what
1: just,
0: we
1: yeah. Wow. Just not urgent. Well, Amanda, I would not combine it. I would not touch his finances, and I would not pay off this house. I would not do anything until you are married. And I'm telling you, if you guys don't get to the root of some of the stuff, it's going to be constant conflict. And you may look up after you get married in this $900,000 of inheritance may be spent very quickly.

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2: This is Hoosier Ag Today's Thursday Farm Market Preview. We have been back and forth throughout the week. Tom Fritz is here from EFG Group. And Tom, that would suggest markets turn around and go higher. Any chance of that today?
3: Oh, sure. There's always a chance. China, say they buy the break. You know, they'll come in and buy a slug of soybeans. But, you know, I'm not seeing it in the basis levels right now, meaning the export basis. But you never know. You know, we're going to continue to look at the forecasts. I think the market has really divorced itself from what goes on in the crude oil market, considering it was sharply higher yesterday and the grain markets were sharply lower. So, no, I just think we're going to continue to look at weather. And that's going to be our deciding factor on the day-to-day activity.
2: That's Tom Fritz, and I'm Andy Eubank. Hoosier Ag Today, Indiana's farm network for 20 years.
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0: we have Lance in Louisville, Kentucky. Hi, Lance. Welcome to the show.
1: Hi, how are you all?
0: Hi, we're doing great. How are you?
1: I'm doing well. So, essentially, a year ago, I bought my first house, and shortly, a couple months after I bought my first house, I wanted to get some work done on the backyard and the parking. I hired a contractor to do that, and then they worked on it for a little bit, and then eventually just stopped coming out and then left my yard a mess, and then I had put $10,000 down on that, and it had really actually detracted some value from the house, and so it's been a little over a year that I've been dealing with that now. And I'm about 6 months into a lawsuit, and the last 6 months I have been refunding the legal fees a month on this lawsuit just out of cash flow of margin that I have in my budget. But essentially, you know, stopped my extra savings. I'm still contributing to my 401k, but, you know, I have a lot less peace with having to, you know, contribute to this ongoing legal expenses without a clear idea of when it might wrap up. And so I'm wondering, how can I get some peace in just waiting for this to wrap up, knowing that I've kind of had to pause? A lot less peace with having to, you know, contribute to this ongoing legal expenses without a clear idea of when it might wrap up. And so I'm wondering, how can I get some peace in just waiting for this to wrap up, knowing that I've kind of had to pause my savings while I'm, you know,
0: how
1: paying
0: old are you?
1: Legal fees month to month. I'm 29.
0: 29. Okay. Has your attorney told you somewhat of a timeline of, hey, this is going to be another 18 months or hey, because I mean, it's hard to have hope when there's no end in sight, right? Have they given you any level of timeline?
1: I should know whether it's going to potentially settle or go to trial within the next 2 months, but there's not a clear idea because even if I get a judgment at trial, you know, there can take some time to collect on that from then.
0: For sure. Yeah. Wow. And do you know where the guy is? Have they been able to contact him?
2: Or find this thing?
1: It's about $8,000 in legal fees.
2: To recover the $10,000?
1: So the good part about this is anything that I put in legal fees, if I win the lawsuit, I can get it out because it's one of those special circumstances to where I can recover legal fees.
2: So you'll get your $10,000 plus whatever you spent in legal fees?
1: I'll get anything that I spent in legal fees out of it.
0: Are they going for $10,000? Is that it?
1: I mean, so theoretically, when we consider, you know, how much extra it took to get the project finished and then it detracted value, I mean, I could be looking at getting like a $40,000 payoff from this because of between legal fees and how much extra it costs to have the project done. So, I mean, it's a high risk, high reward type of thing, you know, if I win, but, you know, so it kind of feels like anything that I put in legal fees is a little bit of a savings account that I should eventually get out. But there's always a small chance that I can't recover it. I'm just looking to get some peace, you know, in paying these legal fees month to month and feeling like I've had to pause my savings and I can't really, like, get back onto the, you know, path in life that I want to be on in terms of aggressively saving.
2: Sure. Well, you know, it's hard to find peace when you're in the middle of a battle, but I'll give you hope that this is not going to be forever. You're still going to be okay financially later on in life, and you'll look back and go, man, don't miss that era.
0: That sucks.
2: I had to spend $20,000 to fight this guy, and maybe I got it, maybe I didn't. How old are you right now?
1: I'm 20.
2: And how much do you make?
1: I make about $150 a year, 120 base, and then I'm a part-time professor. So
2: incredible.
1: Take classes.
2: And you have no debt, and you have an emergency fund?
1: Correct.
2: Awesome. So there's the good news, is that there is an end in sight, and you'll be a 30-year-old making $150,000 with no debt and an emergency fund with plenty of time to invest and retire with dignity.
0: Yeah. Is it the short-term savings you're discouraged about, Lance, or is it long? Is it retirement and investing?
1: So I would say that, you know, for the past 6 to 7 months, I haven't really been able to save like I had. I haven't paused any kind of 401k contribution.
0: Okay, so it's short-term savings, and you're like, man, I make so much, and I haven't been able to.
1: Yeah, it bothers me not seeing, you know, the money go up on a monthly basis, or it feels like by the time I cover the legal fees that it's like, okay, there's no money left to save here.
0: Sure.
2: What happens if this contractor's broke, even if they do, you know, have the judgment against them?
1: So they do own some property, so we know that there's property to go after ultimately at the end of the day, and so that's not going anywhere, so we're feeling fairly confident about that.
2: Okay.
0: And its value is obviously more than 40.
2: Well, yeah. I would just keep on fighting the good fight. There is a level of sunk cost if you want to set a ceiling for, like, hey, here's my timeline, here's the financial ceiling I'm willing to pay in before I move on with my life. But it sounds like you're so deep into this thing, you're going to see it through to the end. Mm-hmm. Out of sheer anger.
0: Yeah, but I would not let this drag on. We see this a lot with people going through a divorce, or, you know what I mean? Like, there's just in that grind of the legal world and dealing with attorneys and being in and out of cases. I mean, it just wears on you so much. So Lance, I probably would have a timeline and say, I can't take this any further than, I don't know, you make it up, 18 months, 2 years. And I would just prepare myself. Okay. So what would happen in 18 months if nothing came about this and I've paid this much?
2: Like, emotionally take yourself there?
0: Yes, I would.
2: So that you're prepared.
0: Yeah, and just to be like, okay, so then what would my life look like financially at that point? And, you know, run some numbers and say, okay, if I start saving, then I can save this much a month, and that's going to go towards this next goal. Like, paint your life of what that would look like. And then paint your life 18 months from now or whatever. I'm just making up a timeline. That you got 40 grand. What's going to be happening? What are you going to do with that, right? And so I would probably paint both scenarios, because as much as you want the law on your side, but as sneaky as people are like that, it doesn't always follow through the way you want it to.
2: Not always a happy ending there. But what did it live rent-free in your head? I think at this point it might be consuming more of you than it should.
0: Yes.
2: I understand. I'd have a hard time not thinking about this every waking second.
0: Yep.
2: But it's for the best.
0: All right, let's go to Sarah in San Diego. Hi, Sarah. Welcome to the show.
3: Hi.
0: Thanks
3: for having me.
0: Yeah.
2: Don't be too excited to talk to us.
0: How are you?
3: Listen, that's just my normal tone.
0: We love it.
3: I'm fine. I'm just overwhelmed and, you know, very anxious about my financial picture.
0: Okay, what's going on?
3: So, essentially, I was doing fine. You know, I had a really good job, and then this bug bit me that said, you need to start a business. So, I started a business about 2 years ago. In the midst of starting that business, I started taking out loans for it.
0: Mm.
3: And so, like, right now, so my husband and I combined, I was saving, we make roughly around $250, right?
0: Okay. Yeah.
3: But we have, let's start from the end. I have a personal loan, $35,000. The interest rate's 9.9%.
0: Was that for the business?
3: And it started at $50,000.
0: Okay.
3: Business.
0: Okay.
3: Another one that's $95,000. Interest rate's about 7%, 7.7%.
0: For the business?
3: For the business, yeah.
2: Okay. Is that like an SBA loan?
3: Another
2: what is
3: one?
2: That?
3: No, they were just personal loans.
2: Okay.
3: And I started to do the SBA route, but the rates were better on a personal side. And so my goal was just to pay them off early, right? But then I think I just got in way over my head.
0: Okay, what else?
3: 35.
2: So give us the total amount, since we're up against the clock. What's the total amount of consumer debt you have?
3: Right now, okay, so I have, let me see, 85, 95, so that's 180K, and then the 35K, so what's that, 215K, 215. Or excuse me, 215K personal loan.
0: Okay.
3: And then I have 401K loan, which I recently did, which is 20,000. And then I have 60,000, because we had 220,000 for getting, thank God. Mortgage, which is 290K, and the car loan for $29,500. As far as income, like I said, we make about $250, but all our money is wrapped up in debt.
0: Yes, yes. Okay.
3: About
2: we got a lot to tell.
0: Yeah. So, stay on. We have to go into a break right now, but we'll come back to you in the next segment and try to look at this. I don't want to say dumpster fire, Sarah, but it's
2: we got a lot to unravel here, Sarah.
0: Yeah. So, Sarah, if you'll stay on the line, we have to go into a break right now, but we'll come back to you in the next segment and try to look at this. I don't want to say dumpster fire, Sarah, but it's
2: I just want to say I got a complicated order. That's how it feels.
0: Sound like that. No, we're going to help you, Sarah. We're going to make a plan, and you're going to go from overwhelmed to feeling in charge and really tired, because there's probably going to be a lot of work that's about to happen, but it's going to be great.

0: Hey, George Camel here. A few years ago, someone stole my identity. And let me tell you, that is not a quick fix. It takes hours on the phone, piles of paperwork, and a whole lot of stress trying to untangle the mess. And even after that, there's this nagging paranoia because your information is already out there. And the truth is, you can do all the right things and still become a victim. That's how common identity theft is. And that's why I'm glad I had Xander's Identity Theft Protection. When my identity was stolen, their team stepped in right away. They were monitoring my information and caught the issue, and their U.S.-based recovery specialists helped handle the calls, the paperwork, the cleanup, so I didn't have to do it all on my own. Xander also includes up to $2 million in stolen funds and expense reimbursement, and with the family plan, your kids are covered for free.
1: A Chicago gang that Hoosier prosecutors say constant pain. This is Network Indiana. I'm Ryan Hedrick. Prosecutors say the Mickey Cobra Nation, or MCN, expanded its presence from Chicago into Madison County. And on Wednesday, one of its members was sentenced to a lot of prison time.
2: At just 15 years old, Jamazi Larry is getting a century behind bars for killing a woman last year in Anderson. Madison County Prosecutor Rodney Cummings called Larry a violent gang member.
3: He's involved with the murder of Dayla Swain. Was talking to a young man on a street corner in Anderson who had been robbed by one of the gang members, and he pulled out a gun and killed that man.
2: Cummings says Larry is one of eight gang members facing criminal charges for shooting and killing Swain outside a cafe in Anderson in early February of 2025. He later turned himself into police a month after the shooting.
1: Less than an hour ago in Indianapolis, a road rage incident along northbound I-465 near Beech Grove turned into a fist fight. One person told the cops that someone in another car intentionally hit their car. When people pulled over, police say that's when the punches were thrown, right before the other person hopped in their car and left, and the cops are looking for that person. A Michigan man facing felony charges in Marion County after police say he used social media to get revenge on his former boss and cost that person his job. Investigators say the victim, only known as Hendrick, learned something was wrong when the company's HR department called a Zoom meeting and told them he was being fired for making sexual comments about teenagers on TikTok. The problem is, he never made those comments. Police say the person created a fake TikTok account using his real photo and handle and then posted about the comments and the girls dancing. Those posts led to Hendricks being fired. This is Network Indiana.
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4: I miss him a lot, but I know he's in heaven and I know he's making an impact there as well.
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0: right, we're going to go back to Sarah in San Diego. So just to kind of recap, I think, Sarah, if all of our math was correct, you have $327,000 in consumer debt. You and your husband together make $250,000 a year. And most of this debt, a bulk of it, was because of this business that you started 2 years ago. Is that correct?
1: Right. Mm-hmm.
0: Okay, what kind of business is it?
1: A vending machine business.
0: A what?
2: A vending machine business?
1: A vending machine business, yeah.
2: Where did you get this idea?
0: Social media.
1: The internet.
2: TikTok, yeah.
0: I knew it. I've seen this.
2: I've reacted to many of these videos, and they were like, oh, if you just get 28
0: Sarah,
2: vending machines.
0: Sarah!
2: How many vending machines do you have currently?
1: 15.
2: And they're all leveraged.
1: Well, yeah.
2: Okay. Mm-hmm, mm-hmm. Yeah, it's hard to make a profit, you know, 75 cents at a time on a Reese's bar. So
0: okay, so
2: let's walk through this.
0: Are we, and you're keeping it running, it's still happening, how much does it make a year?
1: You know, after the expenses, maybe 45,000.
0: Okay,
2: so it does
1: not a whole lot.
2: It does spit out a profit even after all of your payments.
1: Yeah,
2: let's factor it in. Okay, wow. What other assets do you guys have? Like, if we said, hey, let's pull everything we can to pay this off quickly.
1: So we have $111,000 in an investment account.
0: Retirement or non-retirement?
1: Non-retirement.
0: Okay, that's good.
1: Then we have about, I said 10, but I guess it's closer to about $15,000 just in personal checking and savings.
2: All right.
1: And retirement, we have about $400,000.
0: Okay.
2: All right. Whew. So how badly do you guys want to get out of this debt?
1: Badly.
2: Okay, you're willing to do anything. Is your husband on board?
1: He is, yeah.
2: That didn't convince me.
1: You know, I mean, there may be a little more conversation around it. But
0: Sarah's like, give me some time.
2: Okay, what would it take for you to get out of this business? Could you sell all the vending machines? Or sell the business as a whole?
1: We actually talked about that. We talked about that. I'm open to it, but the thing is, I didn't want to do anything until I got out of debt, you know?
2: Well, this might be your key to getting out of debt.
0: Have you priced it out, what you could get out of this business if you sold it?
1: No, I haven't. And, you know, we kind of bought it from a company where you buy them in bulk, and then you pay that company a big dollar amount, right?
0: Mm-hmm.
1: It was terrible, terrible.
0: Okay. What do you do for work outside of this?
1: I'm a PA.
0: Okay, and how much do you make with that?
1: I mean, base pay about $165,000.
0: $165,000, and what does your husband make?
1: I would say about $50,000. He's a supervisor at a hospital.
2: So the $250,000 includes the $45,000 in profit from the vending machine business?
1: Right, because it varies. I mean, I said on average $45,000 may be on the lower end.
2: Okay.
0: Because a part of me is like, this is spitting out $50,000. If you did keep it going, you know, in 4 years, you know, that's helping take a chunk of this $200,000 off of your $325,000 plus your investments.
2: I definitely would be selling those investments to knock out a huge chunk of this. And I would just list all of these debts out, smallest to largest balance. Have you done that yet?
1: Mm-hmm. I have. I guess I was just kind of thrown off with the one that's like the 9.9% interest rate.
2: Sarah, we need to just ignore the interest rates right now. That is the least of our problems.
1: Mm-hmm.
2: Because if we were doing the math, we wouldn't be continually going into all this debt. Well, it was 7%. It was a good deal. We need to start looking at all debt as the enemy, regardless of the interest rate. So what is the car worth that has $29,000 left on it?
1: I want to say maybe $35,000.
2: Okay. Is that, you have two cars in the house right now?
1: We do. One's paid off. So.
2: Okay. Because I'm wondering, if you got rid of that car payment, that leaves a little bit of room. You got $6,000 from the profit, take a little bit from your savings, go get you, you know, a $10,000, $12,000 car, get you from A to B, knock out 10% of your debt.
1: We actually did talk about that. That makes sense. The thing is, I drive a lot, though, so I just have to make sure I get a car that's worth it.
2: I promise you there's $12,000 cars that run that are fuel efficient, probably more fuel efficient than the one you drive right now.
0: Yep.
2: Because if you take your 327 minus 111, now you're going to have to pay taxes on some capital gains on that investment, right?
1: Right. And that was the part,
2: That's okay. That's still worth worth liquidating. Mm-hmm. And then we take out that, that car loan. We're going to sell that, make a little profit, and buy something in cash. Now we're down to $187,000 while we're still making $250,000.
1: That's true.
2: Yeah. And we freed up a whole bunch of payments. Yeah.
0: And what if you learn to live on $100,000? God forbid. God forbid.
1: Yeah, we have a very low key lifestyle. I
0: think
1: our mortgage is like $1,800.
0: Okay, good. So if you can
1: all
0: throw,
1: the debt came from
0: and I know after taxes and stuff, $250,000 goes down. But I mean, if you could throw an extra, gosh, $75,000 or so plus, you know, a year at this, you guys are you guys are looking real good in about 3 to 4 years.
2: Do you guys take home about $15,000 a month?
1: Maybe a little less, maybe about 13, because I also do have another side job, too, I forgot about.
2: Goodness, you're busy.
1: Which I,
2: What is that?
1: I make about 25. I teach on the side. 25
2: oh, great.
1: A year.
2: That sounds stable. Because I'm wondering, like, what is the maximum amount you think you could actually throw at these debts if you did what we said? You freed up a bunch of payments, now you're down to 187 by knocking out some of those smaller debts. How much could you throw a month at this thing? Could you throw $8,000 at it, $9,000?
1: I think so.
2: Okay.
1: And the big thing too is I need to. So we've been maxing our retirement, which we probably should not be doing.
2: So guess
1: right
2: what?
1: Now.
2: If you pause that, you know what happens? You just gave yourself a raise to get out of this debt faster.
1: Right.
2: And guess what? You guys are going to be okay if you make this kind of money and you're debt free. Imagine how much more you could be investing.
0: But Sarah, you guys, you and your husband, number one, y'all have to be on the same page. This is not going to work if you go and do all of this and you cash out $111,000 out of a brokerage account, and then you guys get right back into it. Like, you both have to really, really be on a team and say, this is what we're doing. It's going to be really hard to do it without him. And if you feel more stress because of all of this debt than he does, you have to explain that to him, and you have to tell him how important this is. He needs to tell you what he's feeling and think. I mean, this is like a therapy session, right? We're getting it all out because I want you guys so united. And this is an extreme situation, Sarah. I mean, $327,000 in just consumer debt. Like, that's a lot. That's a lot. And I know you feel that, but that means that extremeness has to be swung the pendulum the other way, and how you handle it has to be extreme. And that's why you're selling stuff, you're selling investments, you're selling cars, you're lowering your lifestyle completely. You're throwing so much at this. He's working extra. At nights, you guys can still be doing, I guess, the vending machine stuff if you want to keep it. I would use maybe that 45 again to throw at this debt. I mean, whatever you are doing, but you guys are working like crazy. You're living on nothing, and it's got to be extreme because the numbers are extreme.
1: Right.
2: So how quickly do you want to get out of debt? If you said, here's my timeline, how many months until you guys want to be debt free?
1: I would say max of 36 months.
2: How about we do 18? Split the difference.
1: I love it.
2: Well, here's how that works. You do what we said. You cash out the investments, sell the car, buy something cheap. You're at 187, and you put $10,000 a month toward it. Because remember, you paused investing too. So now you're bringing home $15,000. You live off five. Throw 10 at the debt. You're done in 18 months.
0: That's a dream.
2: 18 months.
1: It is.
2: So now you both know we said 18 months. We said $10,000 a month, no matter what. That means we're going to live on way less than we make. We're going to make sacrifices, work extra. But if you both do that hand in hand, rowing in the same direction, you will be shocked at how far you will go. You're going to land on that shore in no time.
0: And to have just the no stress, Sarah, you have $400,000 still in retirement right now. You'll press play on that after this is all done. You guys keep funding retirement. You're going to be fine at that point.
1: Yeah.
0: But for you, it's the emotional stress. If you had no payments in the world, girl, you're paying out your ears every month. I mean, I don't even know how you keep up with it from a detail perspective.
2: I mean, if you told 18-year-old Sarah, hey, one day you're going to be making $250,000, she'd be like, what? And you're like, and we are broke.
0: Yes.
2: She'd be like, what? Come again.
0: I know. You work too hard, Sarah. You work too hard. So you call in feeling stressed and just, I don't know what to do. We gave you a plan. And if you do
2: 18 months.
0: The peace that comes with that, and you guys make an incredible income. You guys are going to be fantastic. You have 18 months ahead of you. That's the sacrifice.

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3: Go Jasper!
2: Double the fire trucks for a pair of state championships coming back to Jasper. For the Little Leaguers, the 10 and under and 12 and under team celebrating in style on Wednesday night with a victory lap throughout downtown Jasper. For the 10 and under team, the season ends as state champions with a 13-1 win over Newcastle. And for the 12 and under team, after this weekend 7-5 win over Brownsburg, they'll carry the flag for the state of Indiana, representing the Hoosier State in Whitestown at the Great Lakes Regional, a feeder into the Little League World Series. Extra time at the season's end meant more opportunities to hone their craft. Asher Loveless on where he got better this summer.
4: Probably fielding a ground ball, like keeping my head down.
2: The Jasper 12 and under team will carry the flag for Indiana in the Great Lakes Regional, their first game, August 9th from Whitestown. In the Prospect League, the Cape Catfish come back to play spoiler for the DuBois County Bombers last night. The Catfish 13-7 winners. The Bombers traveling out west this evening. The Catfish, the opponent, once again, 7:35 Eastern, the first pitch there. In the major leagues, the Cardinals walk it off in the 10th.
5: Herrera swings, and he drives that one. It goes to the gap in left center field. The ball gets down. It goes to the wall. We're tied. Walker around third. The throw to the plate. It's a Redbird winner! A Redbird winner!
2: The Cubs and Cardinals series finale at 2:15 English on 98.5 Spanish, 99.1. The Reds, they're back in at it, starting a new series with Pittsburgh at 7:10, and the White Sox one more with New York at 2:10 Eastern. With this WITZ Morning Sports Update, Chris Norton reporting.
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0: You know what's so interesting about that last call, George, is, you know, you hear the income, like $250, amazing. But your habits, what you do with that money says everything. And it either says you can make a great income, but you're still broke.
1: Yep.
0: You can make a great income, you could still be middle class. You can make a great income and use that income and build wealth. Or you can make an okay income and build wealth or be broke, right? So much about it is our behavior.
1: It's habits.
0: It's our habits around it. And so we talked about this on Smart Money Happy Hour, but your habits can really put you kind of in three categories: broke, average, and wealthy. And there's some clues, if you will.
1: That's right.
0: About what category you might be in. So be thinking to yourself, do I qualify for these things? Or maybe you're like, oh, that used to be me and now it's not.
1: It's kind of like the old Jeff Foxworthy. You might be a redneck if this is, you might be
0: That's
1: broke.
0: Good.
1: If.
0: That's
1: good. So you tell us, think about your own financial situation, take a look at your own spending habits. And if you do these things, this is not a judgment call. We're not mad at you. We want the best for you, but it might be a good reality check as to how you're doing financially and if you're on the right track.
0: Right. That's right.
1: Okay.
0: Let's just start with the broke, shall
1: broke
0: we?
1: Broke people habits.
0: Okay.
1: This one is probably the saddest one on the list, which is payday loans and title loans. You see these in low-income areas. They look like abandoned Pizza Huts. They're open like 24/7, and these are high-interest, short-term loans that spiral into a debt cycle or cost you like your car.
0: And high interest, 100%. I mean, like, it's insane.
1: Because they don't disclose it. It's just, well, mm-hmm. It's a $20 fee to go get $500. You don't realize.
0: That's right.
1: That's 4,000% interest.
0: I mean, all of those, and they prey on the middle or on the lower class. Like they do. They go into these low income areas, and it's evil. It's horrible. It takes advantage of people that do not need to be taken advantage of, and it's just awful. But when you get stuck in that cycle, you're paying high interest debt, and you just feel like you can't get out of it, and that will keep you broke if you stay in that life. So, next is rent to own and cash advances.
1: Oof!
0: I just mentioned kind of that.
1: Yeah, and it seems like a smart thing. Well, one day I'll own it, or you know, I'll get the cash advance now. I'll pay it back when that paycheck comes in. But these deals are loaded with hidden fees, exorbitant interest, and it keeps people stuck in this really a cycle of poverty.
0: That's right.
1: For a lot of people.
0: Yep. And last but not least, in the broke category, lottery tickets.
1: Yeah.
0: So per zip code, if your state has a lottery, you can see it's usually the low income zip codes is where the highest amount of money is paid to lottery tickets.
1: And it's out of desperation.
0: That's right. It's like this, it's this false hope that, okay, this is my ticket out. I'm going to win and everything's going to be okay. And people end up spending so much of their paycheck on this. And it is sad because it is stealing from people.
1: And it's statistically impossible odds, but you tell yourself someone's got to win. And when you're that hopeless, you turn to these terrible habits. So those are broke people habits. If you can break out of that, you probably then turn to the average person habits, which are not much better. This is sort of middle class America.
0: Yep. This is what we see all the time. We'll start with chasing credit card rewards. So you live on the idea that I'm going to be able to travel. I'm going to be able to do these things because of what I spend on my credit card. And when that is your mindset, you get stuck in a cycle of credit card debt. And we see it probably because we host this show and people call in with their problems. But the one credit card that was supposed to be, I paid off every month, turns out to be the thing that catches when the job is lost and there's no paycheck because there's no savings. And then they look up and they're $18,000 in credit card debt. And so what ends up happening with this so often is that broke people who have to pay interest and cannot pay the full balance end up
1: subsidizing the rewards.
0: Yes. Credit card companies can do it because of it. So
1: and
0: no,
1: the stats
0: no,
1: aren't
0: boy,
1: great.
0: No.
1: It, I mean, half of the people don't pay off their balances, and America is now $1.2+ trillion in credit card debt.
0: Yes.
1: So, sure, I would love a perfect world before the fall of man where we could all just swipe our cards and no one goes into debt.
0: We all get the airline miles.
1: But if there's a 50-50 chance you fall off the cliff, I'm not going to go near the edge.
0: No, save up and pay for things.
1: This game.
0: So, yeah, the game keeps you there. New car payments and leases.
1: Ouch. Yeah, so, this is where someone goes, well, I want the newer car, and the dealer said he can get the payment down to where I can afford it, and then you get into this cycle where you never get out of these. You're paying top dollar for a depreciating asset, so you paid $50,000 for a car. With interest, you end up paying $60,000, and that car is only worth $20,000 by the time it's paid off. That's bad math.
0: That's a classic example of making someone else rich, right? You're making the credit card companies rich, the car dealers, the banks. and you're paying interest on something that's going down in value versus actually making interest for yourself, which will be later in the category. That's what lots of people do. But yeah, the idea of staying in the cycle of debt and car payments keeps you average.
1: Brutal. And then you have the bigger category of just consumer debt. So think HELOCs, student loans, buy now, pay later plans. These are all really used to fund a lifestyle that people can't afford, or the home renovation that you really want but you can't cash flow, the student loan for the degree that you may or may not use that may or may not ROI, and then the buy now, pay later, which is a lot of the younger generations are falling for this one because it seems better than credit card debt.
0: Right.
1: Well, it's
0: right.
1: A couple of payments and I'm done. There's no interest until there's fees, you miss the payment.
0: And until you just buy more crap than what you need. I mean, that's the craziest thing about that.
1: It's a psychological mind game.
0: It is, where you're like, oh, I only have to pay that. Well, I'll buy a couple extra more things. No, you're spending more money doing that. So cutting that all off and, yes, living within your means is so crucial. One of your favorites, George, last but not least, whole life insurance.
1: I just got a DM today, and they were like, hey, my financial advisor is really pushing this index universal life insurance thing for an investment.
0: What did you say to her, George?
1: I went, please. I'm like, I don't want to be harsh. Fire him immediately and run far, far away. That is not a financial advisor. That's an insurance salesperson. That's all it is. So whole life insurance, permanent life insurance, variable, universal life, anything that has those words in it, it's a costly hybrid that tries to do both things, insurance and investments or cash value, and it is a terrible return and costs you so much more than term life. So keep it separate. Get term life insurance to cover, you know, your income in case something happened to you, and invest separately on your own. You'll be better off.
0: Yes, Zander Insurance is a great place to check out for your term life. Everyone needs term life insurance. Hear me. Everybody needs term life.
1: All right, finally, let's get to some good news.
0: Well, sorry, unless you're self-insured. I guess the asterisk is if you become in the next category, the wealthy category.
1: That's right.
0: And you're self-insured.
1: If you've got a couple million bucks.
0: Yeah, you're good
1: to go. You may not need it at that point.
0: But for a lot of people, you guys, that's key. Okay. Wealthy category. I said it earlier and I'll say it again. You're earning interest, not paying it. So you're looking at, you have more things invested. You have things that are actually paying you or making you more money versus debt companies, right? Banks and car dealerships, all of it.
1: You're not going backwards here. We're moving forwards. So next up, investing in assets. So you have assets and liabilities. Liabilities are the debts. Assets are things that actually hold their value and make you money. So think stocks, mutual funds, real estate. These are not going to depreciate and lose value. And that's how you actually build wealth. You can't save your way to wealth. You need to invest in assets. And really, all you need is something like a 401k, an IRA, mutual funds, and your primary home. That's what we found in our millionaire study. Most people just had those things.
0: Yep. And that's, again, that's what wealthy people do. That's what they end up buying into. And they're not worried about status symbols, including their cars. So one of them is that they buy used cars. You know, they're probably nice, like a nice, you know, truck or something.
1: It doesn't have to be a beater
0: car. It doesn't have to be crappy, but they're like, listen, let someone else take the, you know, depreciation when they drive it off the lot. I'll buy a two-year-old car and we'll be good to go. I'll pay significantly less because of it. And they're just smart when it comes to their purchasing, and they're not worried about what everyone else. There's no, for a lot of wealthy people, they're not very insecure. You know, there are some that are, but in general, with their money, they're thinking more in a sense of what's going to make me more money. And they look at a car and they're like, oh no, not that. So I'm not going to put my money into it.
1: Amen. And then next up, debt-free housing. They actually pay off their home early, which frees up cash for more investing and giving.
0: And last but not least, living below their means. So budgeting what they've earned. They have a plan for their money. They know what their retirement self is going to do. They know what their next goals are. They really live intentionally, including a monthly budget. You know, they say, hey, here's some people, you know, depending on, I think, your net worth, there may be more broad categories, if you will. But the idea that you just have a plan, you're intentional with where your money is going, is so key. So if you want to know how your habits stack up, check out our net worth calculator. And if you have a negative net worth, hey, listen, you may want to look at some of these habits again and say, is this me? And what can I do to get out of debt? So we'll drop that calculator in the show notes, a link to it. So make sure to check it out.

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2: With your WITZ News, I'm your news director, Blake Burris, reporting. The countdown is down to 24 hours for this year's Jasper Strassenfest, which officially gets underway tomorrow, Thursday, July 30th, bringing 4 days of German heritage, live entertainment, food, family activities, a parade, and one of the area's biggest fundraising opportunities. The annual Strassenfest will run Thursday through Sunday in downtown Jasper. 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As of today, the live half pot total is currently $29,840 and is expected to continue to rise. Ticket sales will go on through August 12th, with the winning ticket to be drawn on August 14th at the Jasper Chamber of Commerce, which we will have live on our WITZ Facebook page. The winner does not have to be present to claim their prize on the 14th, and they will have 30 days from the time the ticket is drawn to claim their prize. Whether you're coming for the food, music, carnival, parade, or your chance at a life-changing half-pot jackpot, organizers say there's something for everyone at this year's Jasper Strassenfest. To view the full schedule of events, you can go online to jasperstrassenfest.org. In a special meeting of the Ferdinand Town Council on Tuesday evening, quotes were considered for a significant wastewater improvement project. The town of Ferdinand solicited bids to replace its existing grit removal system, a Smith & Loveless Pista Grit Trap Series. Grit removal separates sand, gravel, and other materials from wastewater. This extends the life of mechanical equipment by eliminating debris that can damage pumps, clog pipes, and accumulate throughout the wastewater system. Over time, even small amounts of grit can reduce treatment capacity. After closing the window to accept new submissions, the board opened sealed quotes for the grit removal system. The first bid was received from Kiefer Brothers Construction out of Mount Carmel, Illinois. They submitted a lump sum quote for furnishing and installing the grit removal system for $530,347, not including taxes or permit fees. The expected timeline is subject to date of contract signing and submittal. Graves Construction Services out of Sioux City, Indiana, also submitted a bid with a cost estimate of $484,848. This is not inclusive of taxes, fees, or permits, or premium overtime hours, or performance payment bonds. Equipment delivery after notice to proceed would be 35 to 38 weeks, with a project closeout by June 4th of 2027. Bids will be reviewed by the Wastewater and Water Department Superintendent Ben Brinkman and taken under advisement. A recommendation will be made at the next meeting on August 18th. For more information on these and other updates, you can go online to FerdinandIndiana.org, reported on by Drew Hasselbring. Oakland City University President Dr. Ron Dempsey says printed checks for the university's missed May 8th payroll will be available on Friday, nearly 3 months after employees were originally due to be paid. More than 100 former employees are still waiting on 4 missed paychecks. Dempsey says the university is printing the first round of checks while it continues working with payroll provider ADP to restore electronic processing. There's still no timeline for the remaining 3 missed payrolls. Undergraduate programs remain suspended while graduate summer classes continue. As of today, Wednesday, July 29th, you are currently paying the same average today as you were yesterday for a gallon of gas in the state of Indiana at $3.47 a gallon. That remains 62 cents below today's national average of $4.09 a gallon. With your WITZ News, I'm your news director, Blake Burris, reporting.
3: A beautiful day expected to open the Strassenfest, but we could see some soggy conditions for the rest of the weekend. You were listening with Lauren for today's Southern Indiana weather forecast. Today, Thursday, July 30th, day one of Strassenfest, sunny skies expected with a high near 86. Partly cloudy skies expected overnight tonight with a low around 65. Tomorrow, Friday, July 31st, increasing clouds throughout the day with a high near 87. Friday night, some chances of showers and thunderstorms overnight with a low around 68. Saturday, August 1st, showers and thunderstorms are likely throughout the day with a high near 80 degrees. Saturday night, chances of showers and thunderstorms as well with a low around 66. Sunday, August 2nd, parade day, partly sunny skies with slight chances of showers and thunderstorms in the afternoon with a high near 82. Sunday night, partly cloudy skies with slight chances of showers overnight as well with a low around 67. Monday, August 3rd, mostly sunny skies expected with slight chances of showers in the afternoon and a high near 84 degrees. 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

0: moves financially, okay? Stay current where you can stay current, and that's it. You need to be stocking up cash on the side. That $3,000, you need to keep adding to that. So when these attorney fees hit, you have the ability to pay them and that you have money saved. Right now, cash is going to be your friend more than anything because it's everything is just so chaotic. Does that make sense?
1: Yeah.
0: That's going to give you stability for now. And then what George said is exactly right. Then once everything is settled, then you can say, okay, now I'm going to take that amount of cash after attorneys are paid and everything. I'm going to apply it to my debt for what's left because that judge may give him some of that debt, Jamie. So don't be paying on stuff because it may be going to him. And then you'll have a ton of cash sitting in the bank, hopefully, that you can actually throw at this debt and get some big progress starting it. And then you're going to just chip it away little by little. But yeah, there's a lot swirling for you. So I think simplifying and just stacking up cash is going to be huge for you right now. And I'm so, so sorry you're going through this. It's horrible.
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5: 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The Indiana Ag Policy Summit was held yesterday at the Commons in downtown Columbus. Hoosier Ag Today's Eric Pfeiffer was the MC and has this report.
6: Thanks, CJ. I'm here at the Indiana Ag Policy Summit with Tyler Potschmidt. He farms in Jackson County. And why did you decide to come here to the Indiana Ag Policy Summit? 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
0: We wish that we could get to every call and question here on the show, but if you have a money question, make sure to head over to our website and use Ask Ramsey. Our Ask Ramsey is our free AI tool, and it is built and trained on proven Ramsey principles, and you'll get the answer that you want the Ramsey way. Just like if you called in on the show, you don't have to worry about Dave yelling at you. You just get your question
10: answered. Unless you
0: answered.
10: Want that. In which case, you'll be disappointed. It's going to be a little bit nicer.
0: A little nicer, no. But yeah, make sure to check it out. It's awesome. People have been talking so much about Ask Ramsey.
10: Yeah, they'll DM me, and then by the time I get to it, they went, oh, never mind. I went to Ask Ramsey, and it was great.
0: Yes.
10: I was like, oh, okay. I'm useless.
0: It's great. Go to RamseySolutions.com and check it out. We'll leave a link in the show notes if you're listening on podcast or watching on YouTube. All right, let's go to Veronica in Detroit. Hi, Veronica. Welcome to the show.
11: Hi, Rachel. Hi, George. Thank you for having me on.
0: Absolutely. Thanks for calling. How can we help?
11: So back in 2021, my husband's brother asked me and my husband to co-sign. Actually, my husband, really, he asked him to co-sign on a loan for a condo.
0: Oh, no.
11: And since then, he has been paying on the condo, but he stopped paying his HOA over a year ago. And now we just got a letter saying that there's going to be a foreclosure on the condo because we owe $10,000 on fees for the HOA currently.
0: Oh, no.
10: What time period was this over that he didn't pay?
11: Since April of 2025.
10: Okay, so over a year.
11: He had made some payments last year, like a few times. He paid here and there, but it's almost $500 a month, every month, you know, plus $25 late fee. And quarterly, they have like an additional $1,000 fee.
10: Have you talked to him?
11: Yes, we did. 3 months ago, he said that he will make at that time, it was $6,300, almost $400 that he owed. And he said that he will make a lump sum payment of almost $3,000, like next month. And at that time, we were like, okay, yeah, he didn't do anything since then.
0: So what's he saying now?
10: I'd be calling him every day. He said 3 months ago. We haven't been in touch.
11: Yeah, we just got the letter last night. And in the letter, it says that we have to come up with a payment before July 31st, which is tomorrow.
10: Yeah, I was going to say, we got a couple of hours before that happens.
0: Do you guys have any money, Veronica?
11: So the situation is that he's been trying to sell this condo, and it's been on the market for 81 days, and it's just been had five showings, which is ridiculous. I don't know how to communicate.
10: Is
11: with
10: it overpriced? Why is it not selling?
11: It's underpriced for what he paid for it. I think he paid for it $220,000, and right now it's listed for $215,000.
10: Oh,
11: wow. But I honestly am willing to just part with it for what
10: well,
11: I
10: yeah. You got to come get, up with the amount you're underwater on to get out of the loan.
11: Yeah, so currently left to pay is $172,000.
10: Okay.
0: Well, I would do anything to stall this foreclosure, right? I would rather.
11: That's my question. I would like to know how to solve it, because this is the first time we're facing something like that. We always pay everything on time with my husband. We don't really have that much, you know.
10: How much do you have in cash? Like liquid savings you could come up with by tomorrow?
11: Well, if I was in our checking account.
10: Anything.
11: Have, like,
10: under the mattress and checking, an investment you could sell.
11: Yeah.
10: How much?
11: Yeah, we're basically check to check right now, but I think we could save $1,000.
10: I'm saying, could you hand them a, could you write them a check for $5,000 to buy yourself some time and have the other $5,000 by the end of next month and negotiate with them?
11: Okay. I see what you're saying.
10: Because
11: I mean,
10: if you go through foreclosure, it's going to be much more financial damage than this $10,000.
0: Yes, and you're on the hook for it because he co-signed on the
11: loan.
0: Yeah,
11: that's what we were thinking. We were like, let's sell this condo. Like, I want to sell it. I want it out of it. I don't want anything to do with it. But it's just, you know.
0: Well, you do have something to do with it. And I would take it over, and I would look to see if there's a Ramsey trusted agent in your area. I'd get this thing sold. Like, I would take it on as if it's mine. And be like, okay, step aside, brother, because you're obviously, you and your agent, doing nothing.
10: Incapable.
0: No, I'm going to get in there and do it, because you would much rather on the front end go through the hard work and the misery of getting this sold quickly than...
11: I do have some, like, investment in stocks. Do you think it would be worth just selling my stocks?
0: Yes, to avoid a foreclosure.
11: Well, I have a $50,000 in stocks.
10: In just a brokerage account?
11: In, like, individual stocks.
10: Perfect.
0: Yes.
10: Okay.
0: It's going to hurt, Veronica. You're going to be pissed, and you're going to be like, I cannot believe I'm taking this money out of investments based on my brother-in-law.
11: Believe me.
0: It's horrible. I know. But that is why, and I pray your husband will never, ever, ever, ever, ever even entertain the idea of co-signing.
11: Yeah. I mean,
0: y'all been burned. Burned.
11: Yeah, we actually helped him a few years ago with his, he had a credit and he had a, you know, he took some credit cards out and he owed some money, and we just took a, you know, the second mortgage while we were buying a car, and we covered that up. And
10: Veronica, this is not help. This is enabling.
0: Not good patterns.
10: This is enabling. So here's your homework. Let's make it very clear. You're going to sell off enough stocks to pay what's due so that you don't get foreclosed on. Then you're going to write up a contract with a real estate attorney to recoup that amount when this condo sells. So he will not see a dime until you guys are paid back for what you've put into
0: this.
10: And
0: then he's got to figure out how to get the difference after this condo is sold.
10: Hopefully, if he has, you know, he owes $170,000, you sell it for $215,000, you guys can still walk away unscathed, even after fees. That's the goal.
11: Okay, that sounds good.
10: And if he makes zero profit, fine. But you guys need to get your $10,000 back at least out of this deal.
11: Yeah.
10: And you can hire your own real estate agent to do this. You can go to RamseySolutions.com/agent, and you can find one that can actually sell this thing.
0: And tell him you're in a pinch. Well, thankfully, you do have the money to at least push off the foreclosure, so it doesn't have to be very urgent. But we want this thing sold for your own peace of mind. Less about the foreclosure at that point, because that'll be all be paid, the HOA fees. But... Oh, man, Veronica.
10: As soon as you're off this call, go sell enough stocks to cover this. Because by the time you can get it into your checking account to then wire the HOA company the money, hopefully we can avoid this. But be proactive. Call them right now and explain what's going on. You're trying to get this money by the 31st. And hopefully you can walk out of this thing with just a slight burn.
0: Well, what's wild is, you know, as we're recording this show, it's Wednesday. You know what I mean? And it's hard sometimes with... Depending on the banks and everything.
10: Yeah, the transfers.
0: So like business day.
10: This is urgent.
0: Yes, absolutely. Oh, my gosh. Man. You know, guys, this is another...
10: Got secondhand stress from that.
0: Reason. This is another call. We could have a whole show about co-signers. This is why you do not co-sign. And it is because the person who is taking out the loan, the bank does not trust.
10: I don't care how much you love them.
0: No.
10: Because here's what happens.
0: Best friend.
10: The relationship is destroyed forever. So how is that for loving them?
0: Yep. You know, we love the Camels. And if you and Whitney ever came and said...
10: Would you co-sign for us?
0: Yeah, I would say, I love you. I love you, George and Whitney. And then, no. That's all you got to say. No.
10: No.
0: No.
10: And I'm a people pleaser.
0: Can't.
10: I want to be helpful, and I still wouldn't co-sign.
0: Because it's not helpful. It's not helpful to the person. They're not... at a good standing place to even be going into debt.
10: What that says, the lender said, I can't afford a house, but he said, if you can promise that you'll pay it, they'll let me have it.
0: Yes. Oh, man. This happened. And, I mean, it sounds like Veronica's pretty much done with the brother-in-law, but what's sad is that just that it ruins
10: it's
0: the
10: over.
0: It puts a bad taste in your mouth about the person.
10: He's not showing up to Thanksgiving,
0: and then if
10: even if you invited him.
0: Yes. And then if he didn't pay some of his stuff back to them, I mean, like, all of it, it's just... It's not good. It takes a strain on a relationship. It is not helpful to people, okay? So you are not mean if you say, no, I will not co-sign. Yeah. We're not co-signing. I'm sorry.
10: And if you co-signed on anything, you better keep up with what's going on with that thing. I would have known the HOA fee wasn't paid month one.
0: Oh, man.
10: I'd be getting notifications and emails.
0: If you can get out of it in any way, if they can refinance, I'd get out, right, if you are in one, if there's a way to get out. So make that all be a warning call out there. So, Veronica, I'm so sorry you're going through that, but I think there's hope on the other end. Thank God you have that stock, because that is going to help you guys in the meantime. But, man, that's tough.
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12: A farewell to a man that they call a hero. This is Network Indiana. I'm Ryan Hedrick. Happening right now in Randolph County, a procession is underway for Lynn Town Marshal Brad Fisher, who was killed Wednesday during a police pursuit. He was laying down a tire deflation device when a woman in a stolen van hit him. Right now, the procession traveling along U.S. 31 and then U.S. 36 to Lynn through Winchester and onto a state road before ending at a funeral home in Muncie. The Republican candidate for Marion County Prosecutor Philip Faust on WIBC a few minutes ago said that if he's elected, his office would hold violent teenage criminals accountable.
13: If you want to see the future of a city, you need to look at the crimes being committed by her juveniles today, and that is a five-alarm fire. We have teens who are in carjackings, teens in car chases, teens shooting at police, teens killing, and teens being killed.
12: And Faust said, fortunately, Marion County is seeing more non-fatal shootings than fatal shootings right now. However,
13: when you just cycle them through the system with no consequences, their aim only gets better.
12: And Faust said his opponent, Ryan Mears, is more focused on his long-term political future, including a possible run for Indianapolis mayor, than prosecuting violent criminals. A Madison County judge didn't see it that way. He put a teenager away for 100 years yesterday at 15. Jamazi Larry is a gang member in Chicago and committed a murder in Anderson.
14: He's involved with the murder of Dale Swain, who was talking to a young man on a street corner in Anderson who had been robbed by one of the gang members, and he pulled out a gun and killed that man.
12: That's Madison County Prosecutor Rodney Cummings talking about the case. The Indianapolis Colts have just taken the field for day two of training camp in Grand Park at Westfield. This is Network Indiana.
15: 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Thankfully, Indiana's own Senator Todd Young is leading the fight to ban this sleazy behavior. 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
10: Today's question comes from Carson in Ohio. The only debt I have is $15,000 on a credit card. My card and student loans are paid off, and I earn $65,000 a year. I'd love to know how to attack this while still being able to maintain my lifestyle, which includes playing golf weekly, seeing my favorite sports teams play, and going on dates. My friends and I are all in the same situation, and we need some help.
0: Oh, Carson.
10: Sweet Carson.
0: I still want to bro out and still get ahead financially and not have to make any sacrifices.
10: Gotta have my golf. Okay.
0: Can't make any sacrifices.
10: Well, here's the hard truth. Do you want financial freedom? Do you want to build wealth? Or do you want to keep your hobby temporarily, which is going to slow down those other plans? So you got to figure out what the priority is for you.
0: Mm-hmm.
10: And it's fine if you want to say, hey, I don't want to lose my lifestyle. It just might mean you take 24 months to get out of debt and pay an extra $5,000 in interest.
0: That's right.
10: That's your prerogative. But if I were you, I'm going to go, you know what? As much as I love these hobbies, I'm going to have to say no to my friends and put pause on my favorite sports team.
0: And it's going to take 4 months. Like, if he really buckles down,
10: yeah,
0: I bet he can pay off $15,000.
10: $65,000 a year. He probably takes home four grand a month is my guess.
0: Yeah. That's what I meant. Yes.
10: And I don't know what his lifestyle is, how much margin he has. But if he can afford golf and seeing his favorite sports teams regularly and going on dates...
0: Okay,
10: maybe just pause the dates. Let's stay single for a little while longer.
0: And pause everything else. Okay, I was a little aggressive.
10: I talked to you like if you were my friend, Carson. I hit you straight. So that's the honest truth. $15,000 on a credit card is an emergency. That's like 27% APR you're paying for the privilege of carrying that balance. So I don't care if it's the only debt you have. I want you to treat this like a crisis, which means we are only covering the four walls. Food, utilities, housing, transportation, insurance, every other dime that comes in, including you working extra, is going to go towards knocking out the debt, getting an emergency fund. Then we can bring back in some of our hobbies.
0: Yes. It's not a no forever, but instead of paying extra on all the money you're working for on interest, get out of debt. And if you want to check out Every Dollar, that's a great place to look to see where the most of your money's been going. And then you can like delete categories and say, okay, I used to spend it on this, but if I take that out, that's more margin. And so that is one thing I love about Every Dollar. There was actually a fan quote that said, I love this app so much. It makes it super easy to budget with my husband. We have implemented this practice since our wedding day and we have zero money fights and full transparency. We are on the same page. So that's what's great about it.
10: Take notes from this married couple, Carson.
0: I know,
10: this is
0: seriously.
10: How you do it.
0: But you just have not only transparency with another person, but yourself. You know where your money's going. And then you could say, Carson, what if I add some extra income at the top of every dollar and I went and got a side hustle, right?
10: When you're young and single is the time to do it.
0: Yes. Bring in an extra $2,000. You add that on the income line item there on your every dollar budget and you get to see it all trickle down. So, Carson, come on, dude. You got this. Way more of attractive on the dating circuit.
10: That's right.
0: When you say you're financially responsible. Women love it. We love security. So that's what you're proving out there. So hope that helps, Carson. And you guys, if you want to check out Every Dollar, you can go download it for free in the App Store or Google Play. All right, let's head to Miami. Welcome to Miami. We got Brian on the line. Hi, Brian.
19: Hey, how are you guys?
0: Hi, we're doing great. How can we help?
19: Hey, so I'm relatively new to you, and I think you answered this question in a segment about 30 minutes ago, but I'm going to ask it anyways. When I get paid each month, after expenses, I put money in my tax account, and giving, I've got about $3,000 that I've been investing every month.
0: Nice.
19: My question is, I just talked to somebody about permanent life insurance, as kind of diversifying some of my portfolio. So instead of giving $3,000 a month into my mutual funds and IRA and all that, they talked about possibly doing $750 in a permanent life insurance and then $2,250 in investments.
10: So by diversify, they meant, can you give me a bunch of that money in commissions?
19: I brought that to my financial advisor. He said, please, God, don't do that.
0: Oh, what a great financial advisor you have.
10: Well, here's your second financial advisor, me, saying, please, God, don't do that. I would rather get cyclospora than get a permanent life insurance policy.
19: Okay, I'm curious. I haven't been listening to you guys. I am curious to why your thought is that way.
0: George was made for this moment.
19: This is somebody who, this isn't what I do.
10: My blood pressure went up. Well, here's the thing.
0: This is where George is about to shine.
10: The reason why these guys sell, I'm guessing, is it an old college buddy?
19: It is not. No, okay. This is actually, this is a family member.
10: Oh, good. Even worse.
19: Done very,
10: it's, blood,
19: well,
10: it's a blood relative who's, yeah, they've done well because they've sold scams to people like you, Brian. So here's the thing. These policies try to mix two things at once, life insurance and this cash value portion, which grows at a snail's pace, way slower than your investments will grow. And they often make 50 to 100% of your first year's premium in commissions. Goes to them. So they make all their money on the front end, and then when you try to get out of it, you'll lose most of what you put in. So now there's a sunk cost fallacy where you go, well, I might as well stay in. They told me I'll ROI if I stay in this thing for 15 years. And so you do not need life insurance if you're a single guy. Are you married?
19: I'm married.
10: Good. Do you have term life insurance?
19: I just got term life insurance.
10: Hallelujah.
0: Beautiful.
10: Does your wife have term life insurance?
19: I just put her on term life insurance as well.
10: Amazing.
19: So yeah, we both have $2 million each.
10: Fantastic. Okay, so we have life insurance covered. Check. Now let's do investments separately. And you're already doing that through what? Index funds in a brokerage account? Through retirement accounts?
19: Yeah, the majority's in, I keep 30% in CDs, 60% in a high-yield brokerage account. And then I invest in an IRA just for tax purposes.
10: Okay. Well, I would keep your investing in insurance separate for the rest of your life, and there's zero upside to this. To you giving this guy $750 to then lose money on it.
0: And
10: you will make so much more just putting it in a high-yield savings account.
0: And no upside of having these CDs, Brian. Like, you need to invest. Have index funds. You can diversify within your investments, right? Get a good growth stock mutual fund that's 90 to 200 stock. I mean, what it can do from a return standpoint is going to be way more on your side by putting this stuff in. Again, something like an index fund. And is your IRA, is it a Roth IRA?
19: It's a traditional IRA.
0: Okay, so I would look into the numbers on that and maybe converting it. You'll pay some taxes on it, but converting it to a Roth, because you guys are so young, the growth that's going to be happening in that account is going to be astronomical. By the time you're 59 and a half, most of what is going to be in that Roth IRA is going to be growth, and you don't want to pay taxes on that. You can pay it now. So I would look into a couple of things. Is your financial advisor, the one that we love, who said stay away from permanent life insurance, is he looking at all of this with you?
19: Yes.
0: And he's okay with all of it?
19: Yeah, he's good with it. My CDs get capped, so right now I don't add any more into CDs. It's I capped that at like $40,000. And now,
10: what's the purpose of them? What are you doing with that money?
19: Mutual fund. Say that again.
10: What's the purpose of that money in the CDs? What are you doing with that?
19: I'm going to buy a house in the next probably 2 years.
10: Okay.
19: So it's just money that I can take whenever.
10: Got it.
0: Has it fully
10: matured?
0: Matured.
19: Yes.
0: Okay.
10: I would personally move it to everything to high yield savings for short term goals, and anything long term, which is 4 or 5 plus years, I do retirement account, index funds. So hang on the line, Brian. I'm going to give you a free ticket to our Investing Essentials virtual event where Dave Ramsey and I will unpack his personal playbook for building wealth. We're going to walk through all of the stuff you're talking about and probably steer some people away from ever getting a permanent life insurance policy.
0: Yeah, I'm glad you called in, though. It's a great question, and you're on the right path. You're doing so many great things, Brian. I think if you tweak a couple of these things from a mathematical perspective, it's going to be more on your side.
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5: Double the fire trucks for a pair of state championships coming back to Jasper. For the Little Leaguers, the 10 and under and 12 and under team celebrating in style on Wednesday night with a victory lap throughout downtown Jasper. For the 10 and under team, the season ends as state champions with a 13-1 win over Newcastle. And for the 12 and under team, after this weekend 7-5 win over Brownsburg, they'll carry the flag for the state of Indiana, representing the Hoosier State in Whitestown at the Great Lakes Regional, a feeder into the Little League World Series. Extra time at the season's end meant more opportunities to hone their craft. Asher Loveless on where he got better this summer.
21: Probably fielding a ground ball, like keeping my head down.
5: The Jasper 12 and under team will carry the flag for Indiana in the Great Lakes Regional, their first game, August 9th from Whitestown. In the Prospect League, the Cape Catfish come back to play spoiler for the DuBois County Bombers last night. The Catfish, 13-7 winners. The Bombers traveling out west this evening. The Catfish, the opponent, once again, 7:35 Eastern, the first pitch there. In the Major Leagues, the Cardinals walk it off in the 10th.
22: Herrera swings, and he drives that one. It goes to the gap in left center field. The ball gets down. It goes to the wall. We're tied. Walker around third. The throw to the plate. It's a Redbird winner! A Redbird winner!
5: The Cubs and Cardinals series finale at 2:15 English on 98.5 Spanish, 99.1. The Reds, they're back in at it, starting a new series with Pittsburgh at 7:10, and the White Sox one more with New York at 2:10 Eastern. With this WITZ Morning Sports Update, Chris Norton reporting.
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0: Our scripture of the day comes from Proverbs 11:25. A generous man will prosper. Whoever refreshes others will be refreshed. Richard Branson said, train people well enough so they can leave. Treat them well enough so they don't want to. Oh, I like that. It's a good quote.
10: All right.
0: All right, let's head to Dayton, Ohio. We have Patrick on the line. Hi, Patrick. Welcome to the show.
4: Hi, I appreciate you taking my call.
0: Absolutely. How can we help?
4: I got a lot going on right now, and I feel really stuck, like I'm just spinning my tires, and I could really use some wisdom.
0: I'm sorry. What's going on?
4: So, my daughter's currently in the hospital. I've got two kids with kidney problems. The third kid has seizures, and I've been doing the baby steps. Felt like I've been doing everything right, and I'm not seeing any hope. We're not getting anywhere. I feel like I'm starting over every other week.
10: Are you talking about financially, or no hope as far as the medical sort of getting that under control?
4: No. You know, that kind of stuff, I sort of made my peace with it and always been very positive outlook, but I guess it's more the financial.
10: Yeah. Well, give yourself some grace, Pat. Journey looks different for you, and it's okay if that goes slower and, you know, you don't see the progress that other people see around you. You've got a storm, and it might be a longer-term storm where you just have to batten down the hatches and have the bigger emergency fund and not be able to invest as much in a season. And that's okay.
4: Yeah.
10: So what does the expenses look like right now? What's sort of stressing you out financially?
4: When she's in the hospital for a week at a time or 2 weeks at a time.
0: Is it dialysis? What's going on? What's her treatment?
4: She already had the transplant, but now she's on immunosuppressants, so she's always getting sick. Every little thing. Well, right now she's got salmonella real bad and septic shock and everything.
0: Oh, gosh.
4: And we just got over that, and I guess it just came back. But that's just one instance where, with all three kids, we're just always in the hospital.
0: Okay.
4: And obviously, while I'm here, I'm not making any money. I got my wife's at home. You know, it's more than an hour drive from here. She's got the other two kids, and.
0: Okay,
4: little things just always popping up.
0: For sure. What is your work life look like right now? How much are you making, and is it sustainable from like a remote perspective if you're able to help with the kids, or what is that going to look like?
4: Well, I do construction, so I got to be there. There's nothing remote.
10: What do you guys make in a given year?
4: If I never missed a day, I guess I'd be getting like $39,000.
10: $39,000 a year?
4: Yes.
10: Okay, and your wife stays at home?
4: Correct.
10: Okay, so $39,000 is a best-case scenario for what we're working with here.
4: Right, but with the doctor's appointments, the sicknesses, the...
10: Because you're getting paid per day on the construction site.
4: Correct, per hour.
0: So what do you think you'll bring in this year? If the top's 39, what is...
4: God, 25 if I can get back to work and really...
10: What are your expenses every month? Because that's $2,000 a month you have coming in.
4: Yeah, that's. I would say we probably could get by with like $2,400 bringing in. So there's definitely a deficit.
10: So your expenses are $2,400 bucks a month. So we need at least that coming in. Do you guys have any debt?
4: I still own the house.
10: Just the mortgage, no consumer debt.
4: Correct.
0: Okay, that's positive.
10: That's good.
0: Yeah.
10: And any savings? Anything in cash?
4: No. I'm wiped out. I'm telling you, I'm starting over from zero. I put our last money in the gas tank to get her down to the emergency room.
10: Yeah. Wow. Do you guys have health insurance?
4: It's like through the state, you know, Medicaid. So I don't have medical bills. That's never been an issue. I've never had a credit
0: blessing.
4: Card, so that's never been an issue.
10: So that's one thing we don't have to worry about, is how are we going to pay for this medically?
0: It's huge, yeah.
10: Now, the goal is to make enough money that you may not even be eligible for that, but you have good health insurance, a better job, you have margin left over to invest and save. Because while this is a blessing right now, the long term of you never having any money left over is a major problem.
4: That's what the issue I'm running into is, because I took a $5 an hour pay cut in the year 2022. And I left a good job that wouldn't want me to miss a day, and I took this job for much less money so I could have the flexibility of always being here with my daughter.
0: For sure.
4: And then I have no problems at that job with missing work. You know, we're like a family there. They understand my situation.
0: That's amazing.
4: But I'm not getting paid while I'm up there.
0: That's right. Yeah. It says she's there a week at a time, is what you said. Well, I'm just wondering if there's a predictable, if there's any predictability to her condition of when you're going to be at the hospital versus not, and the days you're home. Wondering if you can pick up something extra just to bring in some side income for a bit.
4: Right. I work when I can, and everything will be fine for a couple weeks, and then all of a sudden, you know, then her sister will be having seizures, and I got to be down in the hospital. The predictability part is out of the question.
0: Okay.
10: Do you guys have any family nearby?
4: Yeah, I mean, our parents live around. You know, we live in a pretty small rural town.
0: Good church? Are you guys involved in a good church?
4: Not really, but the town itself has helped us out before. And, you know, Christmas time, they'll give us something, and our parents help when they can. But
0: our condition
4: is so demanding, it takes all my time.
0: I'm just wondering if there's, and it would be hard as a parent. I'm like, it's heartbreaking. But if there's a stint that you and your wife agree, and maybe with grandparents' help, and you guys just say, hey, we need... I'm just making this up, but 6 months where you, Patrick, are consistent on the job just for the goal of getting back an emergency fund, just to have some buffer. And it may take 5-6 months to get that. And maybe it's a grandparent going to the hospital or watching the kids while your wife goes to the hospital. Or if there's some length of time for you just to focus on work, and even work nights, work weekends, Patrick, I'm like, just... so much so that you can at least build up some cash flow. Because I think the stress is now that there's no margin, there's nothing. And that let alone all the health issues with your kids, I mean, that keeps you up at night. And so I'm wondering if, you know, having 10 grand in the bank sitting there, that changes your world financially at this stage of the game.
4: It does. It would. It definitely would.
0: So I just wonder if you and your wife, and again, that's going to be so hard because I know you guys are in a rhythm and you're taking such good care of your kids. But where you both kind of look at each other and say, okay, for between now and Christmas, or I don't know what it looks like, but it's during a significant period of time enough to get some cash in, that's margin, and we're just saving that. That's our goal, because we just need that buffer. I think that would cause some level of peace. That could be your first step, right? And then over time, like what George is saying, looking at your career and getting to a point where, I mean, God willing, you're making 70, 80 in construction and a great job, and you have great health insurance for the kid. I mean, you know what I mean? That's the ideal dream long term. But for now, man, just having some piece of buffer to fill up your tank and not have to think twice about it, right? To help your kids.
4: Yeah.
10: What does the ladder look like for you if you were to step up into a different role in construction, making 30, 40 bucks an hour?
4: Is it
10: management?
4: I don't even know. Could be.
10: Because if there's no long-term trajectory here, then I think we need to find a totally different field where your skills could transfer. Because if you're stuck making 20 bucks an hour and you're an hourly worker, that's going to be really hard to climb out of this and get that margin long term.
0: Yep.
10: So that's another piece to look at. And I'll send you a copy of Find the Work You're Wired to Do. It has a Get Clear career assessment in there. And that will start to show you, hey, you know what? I do have all these skills. This is what I'm wired to do. And maybe it's not construction for the rest of your life. So we'll send you that copy of Find the Work You're Wired to Do to help. But man, there is no easy answers here.
0: Yeah, we're so sorry, Patrick. Any quick wins you guys can get, I think, is your number one goal today, just for you to kind of get through day to day.
10: And lean on that community as much as you can.
0: Absolutely. Oh, thanks for the call. George, Great show today. Thanks to everyone in the booth. And remember, there's ultimately only one way to financial peace, and that's to walk daily with the Prince of Peace, Christ Jesus.
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6: With your WITZ news, I'm your news director, Blake Burris, reporting. The countdown is down to 24 hours for this year's Jasper Strassenfest, which officially gets underway tomorrow, Thursday, July 30th, bringing 4 days of German heritage, live entertainment, food, family activities, a parade, and one of the area's biggest fundraising opportunities. The annual Strassenfest will run Thursday through Sunday in downtown Jasper. And once again, one of the biggest attractions is the Jasper Strassenfest Half Pot Raffle, with ticket sales already on sale. Tickets can be purchased at the Strassenfest this week or by going online to jasperstrassenfest.org. As of today, the live half pot total is currently $29,840 and is expected to continue to rise. Ticket sales will go on through August 12th, with the winning ticket to be drawn on August 14th at the Jasper Chamber of Commerce, which we will have live on our WITZ Facebook page. The winner does not have to be present to claim their prize on the 14th, and they will have 30 days from the time the ticket is drawn to claim their prize. Whether you're coming for the food, music, carnival, parade, or your chance at a life-changing half-pot jackpot, organizers say there's something for everyone at this year's Jasper Strassenfest. To view the full schedule of events, you can go online to jasperstrassenfest.org. In a special meeting of the Ferdinand Town Council on Tuesday evening, quotes were considered for a significant wastewater improvement project. The town of Ferdinand solicited bids to replace its existing grit removal system, a Smith & Loveless Pista Grit Trap Series. Grit removal separates sand, gravel, and other materials from wastewater. This extends the life of mechanical equipment by eliminating debris that can damage pumps, clog pipes, and accumulate throughout the wastewater system. Over time, even small amounts of grit can reduce treatment capacity. After closing the window to accept new submissions, the board opened sealed quotes for the grit removal system. The first bid was received from Kiefer Brothers Construction out of Mount Carmel, Illinois. They submitted a lump sum quote for furnishing and installing the grit removal system for $530,347, not including taxes or permit fees. The expected timeline is subject to date of contract signing and submittal. Graves Construction Services out of Sioux City, Indiana, also submitted a bid with a cost estimate of $484,848. This is not inclusive of taxes, fees, or permits, or premium overtime hours, or performance payment bonds. Equipment delivery after notice to proceed would be 35 to 38 weeks with a project closeout by June 4th of 2027. Bids will be reviewed by the Wastewater and Water Department Superintendent Ben Brinkman and taken under advisement. A recommendation will be made at the next meeting on August 18th. For more information on these and other updates, you can go online to FerdinandIndiana.org, reported on by Drew Hasselbring. Oakland City University President Dr. Ron Dempsey says printed checks for the university's missed May 8th payroll will be available on Friday, nearly 3 months after employees were originally due to be paid. More than 100 former employees are still waiting on 4 missed paychecks. Dempsey says the university is printing the first round of checks while it continues working with payroll provider ADP to restore electronic processing. There's still no timeline for the remaining 3 missed payrolls. Undergraduate programs remain suspended while graduate summer classes continue. As of today, Wednesday, July 29th, you are currently paying the same average today as you were yesterday for a gallon of gas in the state of Indiana at $3.47 a gallon. That remains 62 cents below today's national average of $4.09 a gallon. With your WITZ News, I'm your news director, Blake Burris, reporting.
7: A beautiful day expected to open the Strassenfest, but we could see some soggy conditions for the rest of the weekend. You were listening with Lauren for today's Southern Indiana weather forecast. Today, Thursday, July 30th, day one of Strassenfest, sunny skies expected with a high near 86. Partly cloudy skies expected overnight tonight with a low around 65. Tomorrow, Friday, July 31st, increasing clouds throughout the day with a high near 87. Friday night, some chances of showers and thunderstorms overnight with a low around 68. Saturday, August 1st, showers and thunderstorms are likely throughout the day with a high near 80 degrees. Saturday night, chances of showers and thunderstorms as well with a low around 66. Sunday, August 2nd, parade day, partly sunny skies with slight chances of showers and thunderstorms in the afternoon with a high near 82. Sunday night, partly cloudy skies with slight chances of showers overnight as well with a low around 67. Monday, August 3rd, mostly sunny skies expected with slight chances of showers in the afternoon and a high near 84 degrees. You've been listening with Lauren for today's Southern Indiana weather.

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1: Hey, what's up, guys? It's Jade Warshaw. Now, while my husband and I were paying off over $460,000 in debt, we had to take a look at our budget and find ways to cut back. Nothing got a free pass, including our phones. 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
1: Today is Thursday, July 30th, 2026, and here is your Southern Indiana weather forecast. Sunny skies are expected throughout the day today with a high near 86 degrees. Partly cloudy skies expected overnight tonight with a low around 65. Tomorrow, Friday, July 31st, increasing clouds throughout the day with a high near 87. Chances of showers and thunderstorms moving into our area overnight with a low around 68 degrees. This has been your Southern Indiana weather. Enjoy the Strassenfest.
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2: Today is Thursday, July 30th, 2026, and here is your Southern Indiana weather forecast. Sunny skies are expected throughout the day today with a high near 86 degrees. Partly cloudy skies expected overnight tonight with a low around 65. Tomorrow, Friday, July 31st, increasing clouds throughout the day with a high near 87. Chances of showers and thunderstorms moving into our area overnight with a low around 68 degrees. This has been your Southern Indiana weather. Enjoy the Strassenfest.
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0: Today is Thursday, July 30th, 2026, and here is your Southern Indiana weather forecast. Sunny skies are expected throughout the day today with a high near 86 degrees. Partly cloudy skies expected overnight tonight with a low around 65. Tomorrow, Friday, July 31st, increasing clouds throughout the day with a high near 87. Chances of showers and thunderstorms moving into our area overnight with a low around 68 degrees. This has been your Southern Indiana weather. Enjoy the Strassenfest.
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3: Today is Thursday, July 30th, 2026, and here is your Southern Indiana weather forecast. Sunny skies are expected throughout the day today with a high near 86 degrees. Partly cloudy skies expected overnight tonight with a low around 65. Tomorrow, Friday, July 31st, increasing clouds throughout the day with a high near 87. Chances of showers and thunderstorms moving into our area overnight with a low around 68 degrees. This has been your Southern Indiana weather. Enjoy the Strassenfest.
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2: Today is Thursday, July 30th, 2026, and here is your Southern Indiana weather forecast. Sunny skies are expected throughout the day today with a high near 86 degrees. Partly cloudy skies expected overnight tonight with a low around 65. Tomorrow, Friday, July 31st, increasing clouds throughout the day with a high near 87. Chances of showers and thunderstorms moving into our area overnight with a low around 68 degrees. This has been your Southern Indiana weather. Enjoy the Strassenfest.
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6: And southwestern Indiana, opening night is Strassenfest. Partly cloudy at 64. Clouds on the increase Friday up to 87. Then Friday night with the chance on rain at 60% after midnight, the low 68. Saturday with a 90% chance on rain, could be an afternoon thunderstorm, high 81. Saturday night, 50% rain through the evening, overnight 67. Parade Sunday, 60% rain, the high of 81. There's your southwestern Indiana overnight forecast.
7: Caliente, caliente, caliente. ¡Qué caliente! 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
6: And southwestern Indiana, opening night is Strassenfest. Partly cloudy at 64. Clouds on the increase Friday up to 87. Then Friday night with the chance on rain at 60% after midnight, the low 68. Saturday with a 90% chance on rain, could be an afternoon thunderstorm, high 81. Saturday night, 50% rain through the evening, overnight 67. Parade Sunday, 60% rain, the high of 81. There's your southwestern Indiana overnight forecast.
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